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But is it really? The sharks don't know the difference. They're always out there swimming around. So, you know, just be on your guard. 97.1 Wash FM. Yeah.

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I'm Laura St. James. 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

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We're going to hook you up with $1,000 this week. 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

0: Happy birthday to Melissa in Rockville. Actually, her birthday was Friday, but she's still celebrating, and I would do the same thing, Melissa.
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If that doesn't say make the most of summer while you still can, I don't know what does. Our best of the 80s and 90s weekend continues with Madonna. It's Dress You Up.

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1: 97.1 Wash FM. I'm Laura St. James. Well, a recent health report warns that Crocs may injure your feet if worn too long. Researchers say you can get blisters and infections from sweat trapped inside. The shoes may change how you walk and cause foot pain. Experts say use the back strap in sport mode and limit wear time. Of course, you could go barefoot, although that's not such a good idea either. You can't go wrong with a sturdy pair of sandals. They'll never let you down.
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They're coming with Salt and Peppa and En Vogue to Jiffy Lube Live on September 16th. And guess what? Toby and Chili going to get you in for free all this week, 7:10 with the nearly impossible question. So you know where to be. 97.1 Wash FM.

Yesterday was the official start of Halloween shopping season. Stores are rolling out Halloween decor and candy. That's all we need. 3 months of Halloween candy. By October 31st, we won't fit into our costumes. 97.1 Wash FM.

0: 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Well, I'll tell you. 97.1 Wash FM. I'm Laura St. James. A new study found that sniffing chocolate between sets might help you crank out a better workout and a stronger workout. Dark chocolate seems to have the strongest effect. You don't even have to eat the chocolate, just sniff it. Although that would be torture for me. I'd be eating all the chocolate, wouldn't you? And then we'd need to work out extra hard just to burn all the calories.
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can't believe it's August already. 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

You know, MTV was launched 45 years ago this weekend. Yep, August 1st, 1981. And Phil Collins' In the Air Tonight was played 5 times over the first 24 hours. You will always hear Phil Collins on our Best of the 80s and 90s weekend. Here's one from 1986. It's Take Me Home on 97.1 Wash FM.

0: You know, you've still got time to take that summer vacation you've been dreaming about. 97.1 Wash FM. I'm Laura St. James. It's $1,000 in summertime cash. Andrea won herself a grand, and you could be next.
1: I've been trying to win for months. I answered the unknown number because I was curious. I'm going to fill up my gas tank and maybe go to the beach with the money. Hi, I'm Andrea, and I just won $1,000. I'm still kind of in shock.
0: A trip to the beach. That sounds nice, doesn't it? Your next winning keyword, 910 tomorrow morning with Jenny Chase here on 97.1 Wash FM.
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Hope you've had a fabulous weekend. 97.1 Wash FM. I'm Laura St. James. Tomorrow morning, we kick off your work week with 2 hours of commercial-free music. Toby and Chili will do that at 8:40 tomorrow morning. We'll

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0: Can't say that anymore. Who's going to be our next winner? 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First keyword today, coming up later on this morning.

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This guy's one of the many awesome performers. It's Benson Boone.

0: 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Hey, Amy, what do you think of all these 80s songs that we're playing?
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0: 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Hey, Crystal, got any good news you'd like to share with us?
1: Today is our day. We're closing on our house. We're moving to a new house.
0: Oh, well, that is awesome. That is great news. Congratulations.

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1: My dog made me smile today. I have a puppy, and she's so cute.
0: Oh, puppies. I love them.

0: 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Hey there, it's Teresa Lucas, and yep, we have multiple chances for you to win $1,000 again today. Just listen for keywords all throughout your day. Your first one coming up later on this morning.
1: Okay, I'll keep trying.
0: Okay.

0: Well, it is Monday morning. Welcome to 97.1 Wash FM. Toby and Chili in the morning. Monday in the capital city of the free world. How was your vacation, Chili? Did you have fun?
1: I did. You know, we went to Ocean City, Maryland. Mm-hmm. It's now become a tradition in our world. And same as last year, we stayed at the exact same unit, the exact same condo. And familiarity, it's a thing. It's a good thing.
0: It is a good thing. I'm looking forward to getting down to Ocean City. One of our colleagues has a beach house down there, and he's offered it to me whenever I would like, provided he hasn't rented it out or they're not going down there. And I'm like, you know what? Thank you. I think I might be taking you up on that just to go relax, because there's still a lot of summer left.
1: There, of course. Well, and you know what? To be quite honest, you don't have little kids, and you don't. Yours is an adult now.
0: That's right.
1: The best time to go to the beach is in September October, even, because the water's still good in September. So I would take it. I would do that if I were you.
0: I think we've got August and September, so I'm planning on something. I mean, look at the date today. It's the beginning of a brand new month sort of a situation. So why not? And I haven't taken any time, and I kind of need to. Hit me the other night. I haven't taken some time for myself. And so, you know what? That's why I feel good today. Because before this day is out, I will know what some of my plans are as I try to get back to some sense of normalcy. Some sense of normalcy. In a life that's anything but normal. Well, I'm glad you had a good time, and I'm glad you guys got to recharge. We need to get into a brand new week today. And I'm sure there's a lot of people who are on 270 or 66 coming into D.C. or wherever your final morning destination may be that are going, wake me up like in an hour. I feel you. We all feel you. It's Monday. But we got the news coming up. Top stories at the top of the hour. What's going on?
2: Ariana Grande says she plans to step back from the spotlight once her current tour wraps up in September. All the details on why coming up.
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0: Top stories, top of the hour.
1: The president says new Iran talks began today as he holds off further airstrikes. Reopening the Strait of Hormuz and still seeing a fraction of pre-war traffic is expected to top the agenda. National Guard is now being called in as crews battle raging wildfires near Spokane, Washington. More than 600 structures have been damaged or destroyed. Thousands evacuated, and wind gusts up to 40 miles an hour are fueling what is now called the Spokane Complex Fire. A 17-year-old is charged as an adult after opening fire inside Westfield Wheaton Mall on Friday, wounding a 13-year-old near a children's play area. Diego Avalos was tackled by a security guard outside the mall and now faces attempted murder charges. Montgomery County planners have unanimously approved Friendship Commons. It's a major redevelopment of the old Geico campus in Friendship Heights. It now clears the way for new housing near the metro station, despite an ongoing lawsuit from residents who are opposed to the project. Meanwhile, Montgomery County Public Schools finished assessing all 224 of its buildings, and Summit Hall Elementary and Quince Orchard High School, both in Gaithersburg, rank among the worst in need of repair. Finally, Ariana Grande plans to step back from the spotlight once her current tour wraps up in September. A rep says a 33-year-old wants to finish strong, healthily, and happily before she takes a break from public because of the ongoing scrutiny that she's been facing. Forecast for today, cloudy with a chance of storms later, highs around 85. Right now, though, 75 in Tyson's.
2: 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Now that you're up to date, stay right there because we want to talk about how you're doing. Your morning mindset is minutes away on this Monday. You might need the extra motivation. Stay there for more.
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0: Group chats. Love them, hate them. People are talking about them, and so are we. 97.1 Wash FM. Check this stat out this morning.
1: 1 in 4 people say they really don't like a group chat, even though 36% say they love sending them. So on the one hand, they're overwhelmed by it, but they really do value the connection they provide to family or friends.
0: I wonder why that is. I don't have a disdain for group chats, but I just find them to be, at times, a waste of time.
1: Well, or those notifications, it's like, okay, enough already. Yeah. How many group chats do you belong to? Because I'll tell you what the average person belongs to. If you were to sit there and think about it, and it could be, obviously, any group.
0: I'm at like 6.
1: Oh, okay. That's more than average. 4 to 5 group chats is the average. I'm probably about 5 or 6.
0: Yeah. I actually counted, knowing we were going to maybe chat about this week. And I looked through them all and I totally spaced. When I think of group chats, I don't really like sometimes lump the work group chats
1: into them. Oh, yeah.
0: But they do, because they do. People be firing them up every now and then. But mostly my family group chat, my immediate family, that thing starts going off all the time. That's one of the reasons why I don't use those notifications.
1: 28% read all messages. I don't read all the messages. Nope. I am not part of that 28%. 14% skim them. 10% read only the latest messages. 11% ignored the chats entirely.
0: That's about where I am.
1: Really? Aren't you curious to see what everyone's pinging about? Like what they're discussing?
0: No, because I can tell you succinctly that in my family group chat, it's always my brother pontificating about something.
1: Okay.
0: There's just silence afterwards because nobody really knows what to say to him. So he says something else. It's almost like, are you looking for a response? Do you want engagement or something?
1: Yes, he's bored. He just wants to chat with somebody.
0: No, and then when it comes to work ones, I will at times ignore them unless I see certain people in them. Yeah. I'm like, oh, okay, well, this must be important because it came from a boss. Or if you had something you sent to myself and to Crash, I would read it because that's important to know.
1: I'm a skimmer. Yeah. I'm definitely a skimmer. But, and then there's 11% that ask somebody or even AI to just summarize the group chat.
0: Well, see, that's what I want AI to do, is just to respond for me, because I feel like 90% of the time with most of these group chats, people just talk to hear themselves talk. Maybe that's just me. How do you feel about these group chats? 866-927-4361 is our number if you have thoughts on anything you hear with us.
1: Meanwhile, coming up in just a few minutes, we've got Toby and Chili's top stories, where new research finds that a lot of U.S. workers feeling frisky while on the job.
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0: It's an annual end of summer tradition, the Great Montgomery County Fair, when the DMV descends upon the fairgrounds in Gaithersburg and celebrates all things deep fried and carnival rides and more. Would you like to go? It's 97.1 Watch FM. We're Toby and Chili in the morning.
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1: The president says new Iran talks begin today as he holds off further airstrikes. We've got the latest on that story and others on the way. 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
1: We bring it up because I would love to find other families that we can share a house with so that my only child can have buddies to play with, and the adults, well, we can do the adult things.
0: So that the adults will have some people to play with, too.
1: Exactly.
0: Right, but it doesn't always work out. You know, when you bring different people together, the chemistry can go sideways really, really quickly. Tyler, good morning. Thank you for waking up with us in Rockville today. So you guys rented a beach house. Tell us all about it.
2: One of our friends, he was trying to bring home a girl every night because we were going out at the beach, you know. And every time he picked up a girl, we were not allowed in the Airbnb that we were staying in at all. So we got locked outside like six times. It was aggravating.
0: Aggravating? That's being kind, amigo. Thanks for that call. Now, Melissa, hello and good morning in Fairfax.
3: Oh my God, this one time I went on a trip with my friends at the beach and it was chaos because every girl had all these specific things that they needed to have in this beach house.
1: Okay, like what?
3: Everyone was fighting over the rooms. Everyone was fighting over where we ate and what we did. It was a nightmare. I'm never doing it again.
0: Thanks for jumping in. Hopefully things get better next time you do a beach house with your girlfriends. Jimmy, good morning in Laurel. So what happened?
4: My friends and I rented a vacation house on the beach. It was super nice and perfect. Everything was set up until we invited our one friend who likes everything to be super fancy and super nice.
0: On the surface, that sounds kind of awesome.
1: And what was the downside of that?
4: He made us cancel the reservation. And he said we have to get this nicer house, which is literally on the same street. It was three times the price. And then at the end of the trip, he then said, oh, by the way, because we all stayed at the nicer place that I insisted we had to stay in, I want us all to have even shares of the house. So we split it five ways. But it was literally like triple the price for each of us.
1: Oh, so you were hoping he would just cover the additional amount.
4: None of us wanted to pay it. And then he said we all had to.
0: There are a few things I would have said to your friend, but I can't really say them on 97.1 Wash FM right now because the FCC is down the street. However, that would not have been okay in my book.
1: Yeah, and he's never invited to travel with y'all again.
0: So what have we learned? There's a little bit of drama potential when you try to rent a beach house with lots of friends. If you've got that planned this summer, good luck. Top stories at the top of the hour coming up in a few. What's going on?
1: A new survey reveals just how much the average American spends every weekend on summer fun. 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
1: The National Guard is being called in as crews battle raging wildfires near Spokane, Washington. We've got the latest on that story and others on the way with Toby and Chili in the Morning on 97.1 WASH-FM.

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1: Hit us with that question again, please.
2: According to hospital figures, 4.5 million Americans are injured by this each year. What is it?
1: 866-927-4361, TLC, Salt and Pepper, Jiffy Lube Live. Thanks to Live Nation. Tickets up for grabs. Flora from Rockville, good morning. How are you?
3: I'm good. And you?
1: Awesome. Thank you so much for asking. So you've got the question for these tickets. What's your guess?
3: Dog bites.
1: Have you been bitten by a dog?
3: Yes.
2: Was it yours or someone else's?
3: My dog.
1: Oh, Lord.
2: Bummer. Do you still have the dog?
3: Yes, but it was an accident.
2: Yes, of course.
1: Yes, that's right. With dogs, it always is an accident. It's not like Cesar Millan.
2: No. It's human error.
1: That's right.
2: Well, we're glad that you healed well and the dog is still part of the family. And we're also glad to tell you that is the correct answer.
1: You're going to go to TLC and Salt and Pepper. Congratulations.
3: Oh, my God. Thank you.
1: The tickets are yours. Thanks to Live Nation. I don't know that you can bring the dog to Jiffy Lube Live. Leave the pooch at home.
3: I can bring my daughter.
1: Mother-daughter trip. The dog will stay at home.
3: Yes.
1: Right on. Well, congratulations. You enjoy.
3: Oh, my God. Thank you. Thank you, guys.
1: You're welcome. And thank you for waking up with Toby and Chili in the morning on 97.1 Wash FM.
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1: 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Now stay with us, because coming up, we got a story that we think might just make your Monday. There's a senior living facility in D.C. with a new employee that has residents refusing to let him go. And he's not even human. Got to hear this in minutes. Don't go to
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0: It's Monday, August 3rd, Toby and Chili in the morning, and it's time now for a story here at 97.1 Wash FM that we think might just make your Monday. We'd like to introduce you to Ralph. Ralph, the newest and maybe most popular staff member at a senior living facility in Northwest.
1: He's a robot at the Inspire on Embassy Row. Ralph delivers meals to the residents there, rolling food and drinks down the hallway on four shelves that are built into his back. He's even got a tuxedo on. Well, it's a projection of one. It's on the screen on his torso, and that's how he literally rolls down the hall
0: and takes care of his people. Notice I'm using my butler voice. Well, the idea came from the facility's chef, who oversaw some robot servers in action at a Chinese restaurant. Figured the same setup might free up his staff from running back and forth to the kitchen. And so now Ralph handles that job, playing classical music as he goes, announcing himself with a friendly little jingle. Hello, I'm Ralph. So residents with limited vision know he's coming.
1: And then when he reaches the table, he lets everybody know their meal has arrived. And once the dishes are picked up, he heads back to the kitchen for his next task. Inspire brought Ralph on just last fall as a trial. And staff say the residents push to keep him around.
0: They're pretty attached from what we hear, even comparing him to R2-D2 from Star Wars. Cute, sure, but you know what? Genuinely useful.
1: That's awesome.
0: Genuinely useful. So, Ralph, you little robot, I don't know if you understand me or if you can even hear me, but we would like to thank you for making your senior residence day and for making our Monday, because having you around brings people joy, and that's what it's all about. If you want to read this story, we got you covered. Toby and Chili page, washfm.com. Share with us the story that you think might just make someone's Monday, and we would love to feature it in this space. Just reach out to us online. Coming up, top stories at the top of the hour. We're Toby and Chili in the morning. Chili, what's going on?
1: If you are single, listen up, because having a pet could be a potential dating red flag. I'll explain in just a few.
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0: Very important to make sure you answer your phone, too, because it could be us. 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
1: The president halted new airstrikes on Iran ahead of planned talks today. We've got the latest on that story and others on the way. With Toby and Chili in the morning on 97.1 WASH-FM.

0: Toby and Chili in the morning. It's 97.1 Wash FM, Washington's variety from the 80s, 90s, and today. Ah, let me shake my cup up right now. That's the great thing about this coffee mug of mine, Chili.
1: Yeah.
0: Is I just put the coffee in the creamer and I shake it. And then it's like, ah, so refreshing. 30 minutes later, I'm jacked, shot out of a cannon. And I know you probably need some coffee coming back off vacation today.
1: I'm on my third cup. And usually I get nervous about drinking that much coffee, but it was like a little over a week ago, they did a study that it's safe to drink up to 5 cups of coffee.
0: 5 cups of coffee. And it's safe, you say.
1: Well, and I say cups. That's like 8 ounces is a cup. I'm not talking 8 massive Yetis of coffee.
0: You're talking about a big gulp cup? Yeah,
1: no, that's not how much I'm drinking.
0: 44 ounces. Some mornings I feel like we need 44 ounces of coffee.
1: I don't think we could ever sacrifice coffee with the hours we keep.
0: Oh, hell no.
1: What if I gave you like $1,000?
0: No. Mm-mm. There's no amount of money in the world.
1: There is
0: after
1: always.
0: After working this schedule for however many years now, what is it, 7, 8? I lost count. There's no way in Hades you will ever be able to pay me enough to give up coffee.
1: I could do it.
0: No.
1: For $1,000, I could do it.
0: No, I would. $1,000 is too, no.
1: Now we're talking about for a month. I'm not talking forever.
0: I still need more
1: really?
0: For a month. No.
1: All right.
0: I'm addicted. I ain't lying. You know, the step one is admitting.
1: Okay.
0: 866-927-4361. That's the number. Would you take $1,000 to give up coffee for a month? Yay or nay? What do you say? Call us now and let's talk Big Ron. Hello there in Damascus. Yes or no?
2: No chance.
0: None.
1: You have no price tag?
2: To make it 10 grand and maybe we'll talk. You know, I'd be around me before my morning coffee.
0: I resemble that remark. Chili, would you agree? We don't want to be around you unless you've had some coffee in the morning.
1: No. I'm just sleepy, not cranky.
0: Okay. 97.1 Wash FM. We are Toby and Chili in the morning. Stacy, hello, welcome, and thanks for listening to us in Boston this morning. What do you say? Would you give up coffee for a grand? Yes or no?
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0: There are so many superstars headed to Vegas for our iHeartRadio Music Festival presented by Capital One. T-Mobile Arena, September 18th to 19th. The Goo Goo Dolls are going to be there. Kenny Chesney, if you're into country, if you're into K-pop, BTS, Muse, Weezer, Snoop D-O-double-G, Chili, this is going to be a party.
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0: All right, we finna raise up and get out this piece. Toby and Chili in the morning. It's 97.1 Wash FM. But hold up, before we leave, there are a few things we wanted to remind you of.
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0: From Ralph Waldo Emerson. Today, remember this, the world belongs to the energetic. I know it's tough on Mondays to be all kinds of jacked up and energized, but you know what? When you bring enthusiasm to your day, you find that opportunities, they weren't there yesterday, but they're there today. Why? Your enthusiasm. The world belongs to the energetic. So keep that in mind as you travel through today and this week. It's 97.1 Wash FM. We've been Toby and Chili in the morning. Hasta mañana.

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Hi there, Jenny with Katy Perry, Ed Sheeran, and TLC coming up. 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

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I let it

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Boy, that was some crazy rain yesterday. Chance for more scattered showers and storms on our Monday. Maybe some more flooding too. Heads up.

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Proof that Swifties come in all ages. I just spent the weekend with my stepmom, who was 74. Just like me, she too is anxiously waiting to see those wedding pictures.

0: morning, and thanks a bunch for listening while you're working to 97.1 Wash FM. Believe it or not, it is already August. And what's going on this month? Well, it's National Golf and Fishing Month. I love doing both those things. August is Peach and Sandwich Month. Also, National Wellness Month. Yes, to self-care. You know I love this. It's National Dog Month. And finally, in August, we commemorate National Back to School Month. Mom, Dad, if you'd like some help with the shopping, please be here at 11:10. You could win $1,000 in summertime cash for those school supplies.
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In case you didn't hear, our Nats have traded Luis Garcia Jr. to the Yankees, and in return, we will get four pitchers. Our guys are currently on a 5-game losing streak. Let's turn it around, fellas. 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

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You'll have a shot at $1,000 from Wash FM. 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Somebody who bought a Powerball ticket in College Park won $1 million over the weekend. 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

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Shouting out to our Wizards on this, the 77th anniversary of the NBA. Who played in the first ever game? 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

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And pink is the color of the new Angel Reese Reebok sneaker. Ties in with the release of the official Angel Barbie doll. 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I predict a sellout. Yes.

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1: You

Hey, some TV news for you. American Idol's been renewed for another season. It's 25th. Now, don't know yet if all three judges will be back. I hope this gentleman returns because I just love seeing him every week. 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

0: Thank you so much for listening to 97.1 Wash FM while you're working. Jenny here, and if you too love man's best friend, we'll come see a bunch of them this Saturday at the Wharf. Chesapeake Dock Dogs will be there for an iron dog competition. We'll see some high-flying pups showing off their very best water agility skills. We're talking dogs that can jump almost as far as 30 feet. Yes, it is going to be very impressive, very fun with raffles and prizes and more. It all kicks off Saturday morning at 10 o'clock at District Pier at the Wharf. Come check out the Dock Dogs.
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actual outside feels like someone took like a wet hot towel from the dryer and just threw it on you as soon as you walked outside. We're counting down what's left of this workday. It's Rita Conti here on this Monday afternoon. It's so Monday, isn't it? It's Golden Huntress on 97.1 Wash FM.

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And also coming up, the variety you've

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0: 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See.

Taylor Dane. Love will lead you back. It's been a minute since I heard that one. Keeping the variety going for your workday of the 80s, 90s, today. Jonas Brothers. No time to talk on Wash.

do if you are stuck in an elevator like my coworker right now. Fortunately, she brought her phone to alert me that she was stuck in an elevator. That is step one. I have also been stuck in these elevators. Apparently, it happens. What the latest is and what to do if it ever happens to you. Maybe not our elevators. Maybe it's your elevator in your office. Coming up next, I love this Lenny Kravitz song on 97.1 Y.

We are going to be checking in on Mara all afternoon until she is free from the elevator that she's stuck in here in our building at iHeartRadio Washington, D.C. True story. This happens everywhere, apparently. It's 97.1 Wash FM. I just texted her. Any luck? I got three dots. She does not get back to me before Michael Jackson starts. I'm going to report back. Coming up next on 97.1 Wash FM. Trying to pry the doors open. Oh, boy.

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It's August 3rd, which means the kids are going back to school in like 20 days, and Eleanor is ready. How do you know she's ready? Well, because she keeps calling me at work and saying, I'm bored. What are you doing, Mom? I'm working. I wish I was as bored as you. It's 97.1 Wash Up Home.

Did you catch the nearly impossible question from this morning? Toby and Chili back together again after Chili was on vacation. According to hospital figures, 4.5 million Americans are injured by what each year? If you're thinking fireworks, you're wrong, because that's what I was thinking too. The answer and tickets up for grabs this week with the nearly impossible question coming up next. The Cranberries and Dreams on WASH.

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0: I guess, top of conversation anymore. It is still very much a thing. It's 97.1 Wash FM. As a matter of fact, two cases out of Michigan of deaths in this cyclosporiasis outbreak, cyclospora, the parasite that makes your stomach have terrible diarrhea. So this is the situation. According to reports, both people whose identities were not provided by the state of Michigan had significant underlying health conditions that had been impacted by the cyclospora, and it causes severe dehydration. There is an antibiotic. So if you think you have it, you've had the diarrhea, it's lasted a long time, you're not feeling better, that's when you need to go to the doctor. They're going to test you for it, and you need to tell them how long you've had it and all your symptoms, and that's when they'll give you the antibiotic. 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

In just about 20 days, students will report to their first day of school throughout the DMV. Teachers, a week earlier. We're going to try to hook you up with $5,000 to stock your classroom for the school year. 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

Yesterday, we got so much rain, over an inch and a half in a lot of our listening area. The last time we had that much precipitation was the snow crate that melted, those solid blocks of ice that threw out everybody's back. It's 97.1 Wash FM. I'm hoping that helps my cucumbers grow. I never

Has your air conditioning survived summer without needing replacement or repair? I have not gotten off that easy. Cost me about a grand. How to get that grand back into your checking account. Coming up next on

Such a great song. Aaliyah, Are You That Somebody on 97.1 Wash FM. That does it for me. Enjoy the rest of your night. It's going to get less humid as the evening goes on. A beautiful day tomorrow before the humidity comes back. It's 97.1.

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2: Maybe you're finally finished up with work and you're heading home after a long day. While you're driving, I hope the songs that I play and the stories that I share help you to focus on the important people in your life, your kids, your sweetheart, your family. So take a deep breath, clear your mind of anything that's annoying you, and save it for when you're actually paid to worry about that. In other words, clear your mind and focus on the ones you love.